0: Join KUNM for a special evening in support of public radio at In Conversation with Mara Liasson, a benefit event for KUNM. Hear firsthand from one of the nation's most respected political journalists as Mara shares insights on today's headlines and America's changing political landscape. Moderated by KUNM News Director Megan Kamrick, the event is Thursday, July 16th at 7:30 p.m. at the Lenzig in Santa Fe. 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
1: This is Marketplace. I'm Kai Rizdahl. Artificial intelligence is everywhere in our daily lives. One need not count the ways, I think. But it is worth a note that AI is increasingly moving into healthcare. In Utah, state regulators have decided to let AI renew some prescriptions. Easier and cheaper care? Quite probably. Complicated? Quite definitely. Alex Olgan has more.
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3: Now with Doctronic AI, you don't have to imagine. Doctronic is
2: patients on medicine for high cholesterol, diabetes, birth control, or depression answer a few questions, verify their identity, and then voila, script is refilled. Doctronic co-founder Matt Pavel told me since this experiment is so novel, the company is actually turning to humans.
4: We have a street team. We have people who walk around inside Salt Lake and they go up to strangers and, hey, do you have a prescription? Do you want to try this?
5: The irony of an AI bot, but using people to market, it's a little funny.
4: Isn't it great?
2: The year-long experiment is supposed to make it easier and cheaper to get medicine. It can take weeks or months to get into the doctor and cost over $100. In the first phase, doctors reviewed each renewal. In the next phase, only 10% of the prescriptions will be reviewed. Utah's Office of Artificial Intelligence Policy, which was created in 2024, waived normal licensing rules to allow the AI to make clinical decisions. The state's medical licensing board was blindsided. They pressed the state to pause the program, fearing patients could get hurt, but regulators are pushing ahead. Brooks Barr, a dermatologist and president-elect of the Utah Medical Association, has mixed feelings about it.
6: We want to be able to preserve the physician-patient relationship. I think that's the thing we're most worried about.
2: Doctronic is not charging for the service now. Patients just have to pay the cost of the medicine. Most of the company's revenue still comes from a televisit service available across the country.

town. They've been bragging about you, sugar. Sugar mama bragging all over town. Now the bootleggers want you to sell them enough to make whiskey.

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I've got way the blues for you.

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I'm sure if you're old enough or mature enough as I to remember when Maceo would be behind them or drop his cape on his back, and he'd once again raise up and throw it off, and he'd cry, "Please, please, please." James Brown. And starting off this set was the poet, Bobby Womack, with "Nobody Wants You When You're Down and Out." This is the Soul Filaro. My name's Emmanuel, and as we creep into the second half hour, this is Sam Cooke with "The Change Is Gonna Come" on the Soul Filaro.

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1: What makes a good father? Do fathers have to be masculine? And what does masculine mean anyway? Father's Day is coming up, and on the next Let's Talk New Mexico, we want to know your thoughts on positive fatherhood and masculinity. Who are the great fathers in your life? What makes their parenting so outstanding? You can give them a shout out by leaving a message on our website, email us at letstalk@kunm.org, or call in live during the show this Thursday morning at 9 on 89.9 KUNM.

0: This isn't the first time this has been in New York. It did open, or a version of it opened, 12 years ago. Didn't have a long run, mixed reviews. Some people would say flop at the time.
1: That's a complete misnomer. You know, I never conflate commercial success or failure with excellence or inefficiency. You know, and it takes a while for a play to find its audience, to find its voice, to find itself.
0: But do you think it has found its groove now?
1: I do. I think it's it gets better every time we perform it. Parts of the industrial economy will simply have to go. You may deny
0: it is not so. I guess it's kind of literal and symbolic. Like, would this play in some ways be the ship of your childhood?
1: It's the ship of my childhood. It's the ship of my life. And, you know, there's so many parallels between building a ship and building a play. There are so many crafts and skills involved working in unison together, all having to point the ship in the right direction. I seem to be the captain of the ship now, and I'm very happy to be trying to point it in the right direction. Up.
0: Sting, what a pleasure. Thank you so much for coming into the studios to talk to me.
1: Thanks for listening. Please come to the show.
0: The show he's inviting you to is

0: This isn't the first time this has been in New York. It did open, or a version of it opened, 12 years ago. Didn't have a long run, mixed reviews. Some people would say flop at the time.
1: That's a complete misnomer. You know, I never conflate commercial success or failure with excellence or inefficiency. You know, and it takes a while for a play to find its audience, to find its voice, to find itself.
0: But do you think it has found its groove now?
1: I do. I think it's it gets better every time we perform it. Parts of the industrial economy will soon be half. You may deny
0: it is not so. I guess it's kind of literal and symbolic. Like, would this play in some ways be the ship of your childhood?
1: It's the ship of my childhood. It's the ship of my life. And, you know, there are so many parallels between building a ship and building a play. There are so many crafts and skills involved working in unison together, all having to point the ship in the right direction. I seem to be the captain of the ship now, and I'm very happy to be trying to point it in the right direction. Up.
0: Sting, what a pleasure. Thank you so much for coming into the studios to talk
1: to me. Thanks for listening. Please come to the show.
0: The show he's inviting you to is The Last Ship at New York's Metropolitan Opera. It runs June 9th through 14th.
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Santa Fe artist Tone Ranger from his 2022 debut album Desert Rose. It's described as a sonic journey across vast open landscapes beneath blazing sun and star-filled skies. So I am your every other Thursday host, Norina, and you are now tuned in to Afternoon Freeform on 89.9 FM, or maybe streaming somewhere in the whole wide world on KUNM.org. And we are going to continue now with the music. And we're going to start with a song by Jeff Tweedy.

We started off the top of that set with some 60s classics, which I've already announced, but I'll go ahead and say again. We started with Roy Head, Treat Her Right from 1965, classic rock, The Beat Goes On. We heard Mitch Ryder and the Detroit Wheels, Jenny Take a Ride. That was also from classic rock 65. And the British Beat with the Swinging Blue Jeans with Hippie Hippie Shake from 63. The British Beat, Best of the 60s. And then we heard the Beatles, There's a Place, from their album Please Please Me from 1963. And then we went to more contemporary music from 2002. We heard Jesus Jones from the album The Remixes